dying. Any time will do. I don't mind. Why should I be afraid of dying? There's no reason for it. You've got to go sometime.

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Then it rained on both sides.

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You're not like anyone I've met. You're not like anyone I've seen.

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A million stars still shimmering bright, and you might just like the idea of stopping to inhale.

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Your morning god's your

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